No matter where you go, remember the road that will lead you home.

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Everything falls. Love turns to hate. Real become fake. The water that used to be like a sea now is like a lake. 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And the reason that I'm calling is

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The things of this world will fade, but my love for you will forever remain.

0: 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You know I do.
1: Buono
2: Ezra.
1: Royalty. Les cambiamos el género. Y ahora, se va a poner.